darkest nightmare. It's the hollow that I call home. 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
2: They say hindsight's 20/20, but I can't say I knew what was coming. All the detours, all the closed doors.

0: Madison Watkins mit God You Are bei ERF. Yes, ich packe euch den Doppelpack der schönsten Popmusik auf die Playlist von Brandon Heath, This Changes Everything, und das sind Unspoken, Never Running Out.
1: I can never reach the limit of your goodness. I've got story after story I could tell. Where I push you to the edge, but you don't even have an end, so I won't ever scrape the bottom of that well.

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1: 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I don't wanna complicate this. 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All my worries wiped away.

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2: I'm a simple man with dust on these cracked and calloused hands. I ain't rich enough to buy myself a chance. I'm like everybody else. I got a twisted, broken story I could tell.